pasrah because we love you. Minamahore moro in me, futaigu, for me love you, masa. And this is the special to give you, masa.

of fame. 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It goes like this. 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
1: I didn't know how hard work it was until I actually had to do it on my own.
2: I failed, I think, on a daily basis to live up to my own expectations. 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
3: The boundary's too loose, what is right, what is wrong, and you get inundated with all of this information about how to do it and what you're doing right and what you're doing wrong that you start to second guess yourself.
4: I wonder what he's thinking all the time or what he's feeling, because he doesn't really communicate all his feelings and emotions.

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That's what Dylan says. 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How to ride your shallop and our arm rupers? 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Air lung in us midden. Yeah, let's rush. Egg Ben Jealousy and Egg Ben Cecilia. When we can only second, Radio Yellow is time number one.

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1: No. Oh, yeah, go ahead.
2: Actually, it really stands for Oswald Brothers Band. And I follow your lead. What God's been really doing in our lives right now is really working on us and kind of showing us that no matter what we do, whether we've had a good day or a bad day, I mean, I guess especially for me, is that, you know, he wants me to live a life that points people to Christ. We started when we were really young. Nick was 13 when he first went up on stage and played in front of a pretty big crowd. And something that we've always said, as long as we've been playing, is that it doesn't matter how old or how young you are, you can make a difference for Christ. And don't let anything hold you back, whether it's age or, you know, you feel like your hair is a different style than someone else,
1: or you don't have the words to say.
2: Maybe you feel like you don't have the words to say. We can all do something for Christ. It doesn't matter how many mistakes you've made in your past or anything. God has a plan for you, and he can use you. So just get out there and let God use you to impact the world around you.
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0: know the circumstances, my God, but you do. And we give it unto you, my God. We cast the burden of glory upon your shoulders, Lord. Hallelujah, Jesus. Thank you.
1: And when I'm in Suriname, I listen to Radio Shalom. She know.
2: Yeah, man, when I'm in Suriname, I listen to Radio Shalom. Boom, bang.
3: Radical one.

0: I'm gonna talk to you. I gotta talk to some people messing up in my place.
1: Okay. All right. Time to deal with y'all. What's going on?
2: Well, boss.
1: Well, you're stuttering. I don't like that. I don't like the stuttering. You not working. Neither one of y'all. This is a job. I own multiple businesses. I'm trying to show y'all how to work. Look, let me tell you something. I'm looking at y'all on this screen, right? And y'all playing games. I saw you under this car going like this. Is that what you were telling me? That ain't what
3: you said. No. Work harder because, you know, we got a job.
4: What about that whole minimum wage thing? And this ain't worth the money that we make, and we should go back to rapping.
3: Well, that was another day, though.
1: Hey, deal. I need you to go make a deal.
0: Get to work.

0: Wow. Hidden talents. What all the foolery was, you know, at my places, right?
1: I mean, yeah. You can say that. But it really gets us to what we really want to talk about. Now, we took these jobs. We're dreaming bigger. Okay. You know what I'm saying? And it's stuff that we could do if we had the right...
2: Oh! If you could get us on, like, a festival.
1: You know what I'm saying? Yeah, we got all kind of creative ideas.
0: Probably eventually, like, a private jet.
1: You know what I'm saying? All of that.
0: I think we can do something like that. We can do something like that.
1: Yeah,
0: okay. All right, so you can do something like that.
1: Yes, sir. Yes, sir.
0: Yeah. I'm not going to do it.
3: Why you keep moving your hat? Why you keep moving your hat, huh? Even your hat don't want to stand on your head. You know why? Because it know ain't nothing in there. See, here's the deal, okay? You got the perfect name. You need to just deal with it, okay? Deal with it. Learn how to deal with it.
4: Deal with what?
3: Your life.

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Well, hello and welcome to Worship Wednesday. It is good to have you here with me today. Wherever you are in the world, going to bed over in Asia, just beginning your day here in the U.S. and Canada, South America, wrapping up your afternoon over in London, Europe, or the end of your day, anywhere. Here we are, the community of worshipers from all over the world. It is good to see you here online again, coming to you from Nashville, Tennessee. I am drinking a not coffee today. I had breakfast with early breakfast with a friend, and I I had coffee before I went, and then I had about three or four cups of coffee over breakfast, and so I'm drinking a throat coat tea out of my Australian mug. There's a kangaroo right there. All right. Yeah. Yeah. Well, we just arrived back from Ghana, and Laura and I had a short vacation after that to celebrate our 53rd wedding anniversary. So we're back. And I'm going to show you a bunch of pictures, Lord willing. Next week, we'll get them all loaded in there. But had a wonderful trip. So while we're together here, let's take a few moments out of our day and worship. How about that?